0: Frank, how are you doing?
1: 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El WhatsApp de la Güemes.
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But somehow, we never, ever seem to do

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You know why? You know why? Because we like to do it. I say, we like to do it. And we like to do it.

Every now and then, we kind of like to do things nice and easy. But somehow, we never, ever seem to do

You know why? You know why? Because we like to do it. I say, we like to do it. And we like to do it.